0: It's all the hits from coast to coast on Cooper's Countdown. And now more from your host.
1: Do you remember where you were in 1980? I had recently released Flush the Fashion, which was my fifth solo album. You may know the songs Clones, Leather Boots, Aspirin Damage, or you may not. Clones actually was number 7 on the charts at the time. Of course, other records besides mine came out in 1980. I don't know why. So let's check out the charts for the last week of August and see what they were. Queen had a number 5 hit with a song that Weird Al would eventually parody. Another one, Bites the Dust, or Rides the Bus, if you're weird. A couple of folks from Lynyrd Skynyrd formed the Rossington Collins Band, and they were number 4 with Don't Misunderstand Me. Pete Townsend, without The Who, had a hit that landed him at number 3, and since he forgot his key, Pete suggested Let My Love Open the Door. Great song. Rolling Stones were getting funky in 1980 with their number 2 hit, Emotional Rescue. And we made it, kids. Yes, we're at number 1 rock song on this date in 1980. Belongs to Jackson Browne. He's above the Stones, thanks to his hit Boulevard, written about runaways on Hollywood Boulevard.

0: If you really love us, you'll buy everything our sponsors tell you to. 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
1: Hi, Alice. How you going? I'm currently listening to Buffalo Springfield and wondering about the group. Of course, Neil Young and Stephen Stills split, but what happened to the other guys in the band? If you can, will you play something from the band's back catalogs? I'm sure you know a few of the beauties. Cheers, Ian from New Zealand. The other guys in the band, Richard Fury, Dewey Martin, Bruce Palmer, and Jim Messina. Richie plays Christian music. Drummer Dewey passed away in 2009. Bassist Bruce died in 2004. A lot of those guys, they got up there in age, and maybe their earlier days helped in their passing. Everybody was pretty stewed back in those days. And if you want to drop me a line, do it at alice@alicesattic.com. Get ready to sing happy birthday next, okay?
0: Alice Cooper will be right back with more insanity after this break.
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0: Do you share a birthday with Nikki Six, Elvis, Britney Spears, or Bono? Well, you're about to find out, because Alice Cooper's going to invite you to blow out the candles for some festive celebrity birthday bashes.
1: Let's all get together and wish Rush's Alex Lifeson a happy 72nd birthday. He's just a kid. I don't know if birthday really do account for how old you are. They had a study where you could fill out a form. Do you drink? No. Do you smoke? No. Do you take drugs? No. All of that comes in. Are you overweight? Have you have problems? All in all. It ended up that I'm 78 and the survey said I was 41. Alex, of course, has been on tour this year with Geddy Lee and drummer Anika Niles. And while everyone misses the great Neil Peart, we are glad to see Alex and Geddy on stage again in their own free will.

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10: 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But then again, this ain't your average rock and roll rodeo. Confide in him now, and you shall be rewarded. It's Alice's Attic with Alice Cooper.
11: 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Wouldn't you hate me if I talked like that? 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Either way, we're both listening to Alice's Attic, the radio show that sounds a little like this.
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1: Okay, film freaks, who out there remembers the 2016 movie War Dogs, starring Jonah Hill, Miles Teller, and Bradley Cooper? The movie has a pretty sweet soundtrack with songs by James Gang, Beastie Boys, Iggy Pop, Creedence, and Dean Martin. So, of course, I have to play Dino. Just kidding. Aerosmith had a song you might know on the soundtrack as well. So here's the evening's Movie Music Madness tune, Sweet Emotion.

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2: I know you listen to this radio show closely, which means you heard me play Aerosmith a little bit ago. So I thought I'd talk about Steven Tyler being on one of my records. It was my 11th solo album and 18th album overall. Can you guess? Yep, Trash, which came out in 1989 and was produced by Desmond Child. Steven is on Only My Heart Talkin', which I guess you could call a power ballad. Alice Cooper and Steven Tyler on one record really was a really powerful song. I was at the height of my range, and Steven was an octave above me. We've known Aerosmith forever, and we kind of came up nearly the same. We were a little bit before them, but we both came from the school of the Yardbirds and The Who and bands like that. So we're pretty similar. So now you know more than you ever wanted to about Only My Heart Talkin'. If you want to know something, anything, ask away at Alice at alicesattic.com. Be right back, you party people.
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He went looking for his baseball cards. 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Anyway, more rock, then more Alice.

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1: What was the title track of the Guess Who's American Woman album? Answer, ha! Did I get you on that one? Of course, the title track is American Woman. The song came out in 1970, was a huge hit, along with No Sugar Tonight and No Time. Now, I heard that at one point it was an anti-American song calling American Woman the Statue of Liberty. I don't know if that's true or not. It was at a time when everybody was against every war there was, and of course everybody should be against every war, but that's not going to stop wars. As long as there are human beings, there are going to be wars. Okay, guess what? Guess who?

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7: 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It's Alice's Attic with Alice Cooper.
8: It's another hour of your life spent with Alice Cooper. Trust me, you could do worse. You could be spending time with Carrot Top or Pauly Shore. Actually, Carrot Top is pretty cool. I don't know Pauly Shore, but Carrot Top comes to our shows when we play with Chris Angel, and what a cool guy. I'm glad you decided to spend your night with Alice Cooper. Cheryl said it was okay if I spend the night with all of you people, especially since most of you are thousands of miles away from my attic. So let's all join hands virtually and sing Kumbaya. Or not. And we can listen to this one, though.
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0: 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You gotta love the 80s in Alice's Attic. Here's Coop now.
2: You know that the Ramones are not brothers, nor are the Doobies, but what about the Traveling Wilburys? Nope, not related, not even a Wilbury in the band. But in 1988, the supergroup Jeff Lynne, Tom Petty, Roy Orbison, Bob Dylan, and George Harrison formed. What's the weirdest thing about that group? Roy Orbison. I don't know where my invitation went. Probably wasn't home to get it. But you're talking about that album came out, and it was just so simple and so powerful at the same time. Here's their biggest hit from 1988, Handle With Care.

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0: Alice's Attic with Alice Cooper and Alice's email.
1: This has got to be like the third time I've emailed you, but I saw on Instagram that you were reading emails. You're so cool. You're literally my favorite villain ever. What's it like being beheaded every night? Morgan Devaney. If you're doing a morality play, which our show ended up being, then you needed a good villain, and you also needed that villain to meet his just rewards at the end, which was either hanging, guillotine, whatever. Because there's not one book, there's not one movie, there's not where the villain doesn't get it in the end. There's something satisfying about that. And then what happens? He comes back in white top hat and tails, totally reborn again. The guillotine is not fun if you haven't done it a lot. Put your head in there. There's a 40-pound blade that's going to miss you by about 6 inches every night. And so far, it hasn't killed me. Well, if you die on stage every night and you're not me or working the borscht belt as a terrible stand-up comedian, tell me all about it at alice@alicesattic.com. More stuff and nonsense to come, I promise.
0: Alice will be back in a moment.
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1: In the 1980s, Zeppelin's Robert Plant had three number one singles. One was Other Arms. The second was Little by Little. Can you name the third? Heaven Knows was his third number one single, and it came out in 1988. Fans will know that Jimmy Page played the solo on that song as well. So here it is, Heaven Knows, Robert Plant.

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4: You're inside Alice's attic. Your sagacious host could truly benefit from having a yard sale. Who wouldn't be interested in used straitjackets, top hats, guillotines, and leather pants? There's even a lava lamp from his first L.A. apartment. But amongst the flotsam and jetsam of an extraordinarily interesting life are the tantalizing tales that only a Rock and Roll Hall of Famer could deliver. So sit back and enjoy another hour of rock and talk with Alice Cooper.
7: 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I'm Alice Cooper. Yes, that Alice Cooper. So if you see me out at a mall, maybe in the shoe section, don't ask me, are you him? I'm usually him. Yeah. All right. Let's get on with the show. Turn this one up.
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0: 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Now on Alice's Attic with Alice Cooper. 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

0: Alice's Attic with Alice Cooper and another taste of Live and Kicking.
1: Apparently, this song was not written about my Alice's Attic staff member, Catherine. Still, the song and the lyrics, Flirtin' with Disaster, do suit her. As you probably know, it's a 1979 tune from Southern Rockers Molly Hatchet. And tonight, I've got a live version of that for you. And if you hear really loud screaming in the crowd noise, yeah, it's probably Catherine. And I hired her anyway. Here's Flirting with Disaster. Live.

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0: get ready for even more fun and freaky facts on Alice's Attic with Alice Cooper.
1: Freaks, guess what? Yes, it's fact time. So strap in and listen up. Here we go. The movie Home Alone used a real tarantula on Daniel Stern's face. That spider's name was Barry. Owls don't have eyeballs. They have eye tubes.

0: Tubes. That's weird. U.S. President Andrew Jackson had a pet parrot that swore at his funeral and was removed. That's funny. The BBC wouldn't play the song Lola because it mentioned Coca-Cola, so Ray Davies had to re-record it as Cherry Cola. And the story is he flew all the way from L.A. to London to record the words Cherry Cola. I wish that somebody would have told him there are recording studios in Los Angeles. And finally tonight, African buffalo vote on where the herd should travel.
1: Buffalo ballot box.
0: You're welcome, freaks. I can't even believe the last one.
2: 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You think radio this brilliant is free? 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
1: Bass player Jeff Pilson is currently in the band Foreigner and played with Dio for a long time, but is probably best known for his time in what LA-based lineup? Dokken. He joined them in 1983 after Jeff left both Dio and Dokken. He and Tommy Henriksen began working on a project called Underground Moon. That's my Tommy Henriksen, by the way, who's in the Vampires and my band. Here's Dokken with Into the Fire. You-

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1: 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I know you could be watching Dark Shadows or The Andy Griffith Show or Kojak. Who loves you, baby? Certain shows still actually live up to what they were. They're actually still funny. Shows like The Dick Van Dyke Show, Andy Griffith, are shows where you still watch them and still laugh because they're truly funny, and it goes beyond how many decades it is. Coming up this hour, you'll get an Attic classic and maybe even something from one of your favorite bands or something you've never heard before. 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
1: The Attic Classic I have tonight is also a cover song.

originally done by a New Orleans rhythm and blues singer named Smiley Lewis. I have a feeling you have no idea what this song is, so I'll tell you. It's I Hear You Knockin', and this version is by British singer guitarist Dave Edmunds. It sounds just like this, and no, you can't come in.

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1: Yes, Alice, I would like to start a new radio show with you. I am a drummer and well-versed in music, and I have a good voice. Sincerely, John Barton. Well, why would you want to start a new radio show? I already have the radio show. And I'm in four different bands, okay? My band, Hollywood Vampires, the original band, and the solo.

0: solid rock band. I find after golf and shopping and napping and dining out and throwing knives and performing on stage, I have so much unaccounted free time that I normally just waste watching C-grade kung fu movies. I even had time to work out some clever Deep Purple trivia. Stand by for that.
1: Your teller of Detroit stories, Alice Cooper, will return after these messages.
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1: What former Deep Purple member played live with the band for the first time in more than 30 years? Ritchie Blackmore. He joined his old bandmates on stage at Jones Beach in New York on August 13, 2026, letting fans know with a post on Instagram. Ritchie said, "It'll be good to see the old guys again, but it's kind of frightening. I've been playing acoustic guitar for 25 years. And with that, let's listen to some Strange Kind of Deep Purple from 1976. Strange Kind of Woman.

0: And that concludes another magical and memorable edition of Alice's Attic. Alice Cooper returns tomorrow. Same time, same channel, boys and ghouls.
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2: 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I've done this twice this week, and each day has ended in abject failure.
3: Oh, man. Well, we're talking, I have a plastic. 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It's got like three cup holders on either side. It's like a little plastic bin. I think they're like $4 at Michael's.
4: You went with turquoise.
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1: Do you even know how many stents you have in your heart?
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1: Or whatever you're plumbing in there?
2: I'm going to say 7.
3: Oh, all right.
2: Yeah.
1: Do they go in and take the old ones out?
2: No, as a matter of fact, one artery has 2 stents.
1: Wow.
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4: Yeah.
3: Don't listen to old Cowhart over here.
4: Yeah, what are you talking about, dude?
3: Like he's
5: he's on some sort of... His internal organs are so much better than mine.
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1: Well, are you...
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1: You look, you illiterate buffoons.
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1: Dear Bob and Tom, yesterday you were talking about Barbie. 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
2: 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Yeah, sure. Humor in the morning.
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1: Josh, you had that when you got injured picking up a sandwich. 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
1: You can't stop the rock. You can only hope to contain it. Yeah, good luck with that.
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0: hardware store.
1: Is that right?
0: Yeah. Oh, yeah. Okay. I'm not an idiot. Here's a quick message from the doctors, the real doctors. This isn't one of those,
2: I read on TikTok.
0: The physicians at Brickhouse Nutrition have come up with something. 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I got a letter today about the rush shipping. Yesterday, one of our letter writers said, does that mean that Geddy Lee will deliver it to your house? The answer is no.
3: I said that.
0: Oh, I'm sorry. Josh, I thought I said some idiot said it.
1: In God's name, you get us confused with listeners now.
0: Zach, who is not Josh, sent me this letter, Dear Bob and Tom Show. I was wondering if I order takelean.com and it's delivered by Geddy Lee, will he deliver it exclusively to subdivisions?
3: He says,
0: I'll show myself out. That is, of course, a reference to a terrific record from the band Rush. I'll get back to the message here.
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0: NBA. And Caitlin Clark has a new shoe coming out.
1: It's cool.
0: We'll be very excited to share that with you.
1: Now,
2: who throws a shoe?
1: Also coming up, I'll remind you that our friend Al Jackson will be doing some live stand-up comedy in Fort Collins, Colorado.
0: Mr. Jackson.
1: This Saturday. We'll tell you about that. Right now, I want to tell you about money. Interest rates out there, inflation, yikes. 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
2: 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How are you?
6: Good. Coming up starting in a couple of weeks, we're bringing it back. 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And Mr. McGee will be each week hosting the special event we call the Shoe-In of the Week.

0: No, yeah, I didn't think so.
1: I mean, do you have a – what would you get a version of that if it were a Washington football club
0: Absolutely.
1: Base?
0: Absolutely.
2: Like a helmet?
0: Yeah.
3: Yeah, that would be cool.
1: A helmet planter? That isn't a bad idea.
3: That's probably out there.
2: It must, I hope so. Yeah, if not, they're leaving money on the table.
1: And you could make one.
0: I redid
1: get a Sawzall, cut the top off.
0: And redid the redid the powder room, and I just yesterday put a little Redskins mini helmet up on a shelf.
2: Oh, cool.
1: Now, is it the Commanders or Redskins?
0: Redskins.
1: Okay, it's the classic? Okay.
0: Or Washington football team.
1: Okay.
0: I don't recognize that other name.
1: Okay. much the same way I don't recognize the new name for UFOs. What do they call them now, allegedly?
2: UPAs.
1: UPA?
2: Or UPIs. What is it? Unidentified flying, or aerial phenomenon, something like that.
0: No, I think they're spelling flying with PH.
2: Okay. Oh, that's right. Yeah.
1: Okay, we have a UFO story on the way and more when we return to the O'Reilly Auto Parts Studios. 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
6: 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I'm Jeff Rowland at the Shoals Insider News Desk. Here's what's trending this hour in Shoals area news. For the second time in 1 week, first responders were called to Colbert County High School at around 1 p.m. on Thursday after two female students reportedly experienced seizure-like episodes. The affected students were reportedly inside the high school cafeteria when emergency personnel arrived. School officials said one of the students was taken to a local hospital by ambulance for observation. On Monday, at least six students reportedly experienced seizure-like episodes, and one female student was transported to the hospital on Monday. It is unknown if the student transported to the hospital on Thursday is the same as the student on Monday. The health department released a statement, and school officials say they found no public health exposure or danger at the school. Superintendent Nathan Fuller said they're working to get to the root cause of the incident. Fuller said he was confident there's nothing environmentally wrong with the building. Superintendent Fuller stated in a prepared statement that they care about the students and the students' safety is the number one priority. Just a reminder, the Oka Kapasa Return to Coldwater Native American Festival is scheduled for September 11th through 12th. The festival celebrates the culture of the indigenous people who lived here in the Shoals area. Take place in Tuscumbia in Spring Park. Park is located in the downtown area at 1 Spring Park Road on the south end of Main Street. There will be food available, music, and artwork. There will also be Native American dancers in full regalia. You're up to date. That's what's trending this hour in Shoals area news. I'm Jeff Rowland at the Shoals Insider News Desk, your news authority.
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8: Well, as we finish out this work week, finish out the month of August, we got dry weekend ahead. Real nice weather, sunshine. Today a bit of a northerly breeze, probably the best breeze we've had all week, around 7. Doubtful we'll see anything significant as far as rainfall goes. As we go through the weekend, each day gets a little bit hotter. The humidity definitely higher on Sunday with a heat index in the upper 90s. I'll look for overnight lows around 70. I'm WAFF 48 First Alert Chief Meteorologist Brad Travis with your forecast.
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4: It's good. Great song. Great song. We're just talking about music. Hi, you caught us. We're in the O'Reilly Auto Parts Studios. It's the Bob and Tom Show. Christy Lee at the news desk.
5: Hi.
4: Jess Hooker is here.
5: Hello.
4: There's Josh Arnold.
6: Hi there.
4: Look at that shirt.
6: What do you think?
5: I love it.
4: It's majestic. I say you don't wear any other color but powder blue.
7: It's a sky blue.
5: You kind of look like a farmer. My Uncle Bob used to wear that color. When he farmed in the summer, he would wear a light blue cotton
6: Reminds
5: shirt
6: me of sort of
5: like that.
6: A service station kind
8: yeah.
6: of.
8: Yeah. Uh-huh. Is that one of your lake shirts?
6: Yeah. Yeah, yeah, yeah, this is a hot weather shirt.
5: Yeah. Huh.
4: There's Ace Cosby.
9: Hello.
4: Hello, Tom. How are you?
7: Good. I wanted to do a little quiz thing with Miss Hooker since she just got here. By the way, that's a great color on you.
8: Thank you.
10: What is it?
6: That's a Dickies Work shirt.
8: It is a Dickies Work shirt.
7: What color is that?
8: It's a girl one. I think it's mauve.
5: Mauve.
8: Yeah.
7: Mauve, kind of a...
5: Yeah, kind of a purple,
7: purplish,
5: pink.
7: Pinkish.
5: Pink,
7: yeah.
4: And by the way, you do pronounce it mauve.
7: Mauve. Okay, yeah. Good.
4: Yeah. You get a cup of coffee.
6: And then there's mauve.
4: And then there's mauve.
7: Now, I'm going to play something. I want to see if you can identify this. This is the first time we're all hearing it, by the way, so
8: okay.
7: bear with me here. Here we go.
6: That's got to be Ian Anderson.
4: Yeah, right.
7: That is Ian Anderson on the flute. Very good, Josh. Here we go.
4: Very good. Who else would it be?
11: Baby, when I think about you, I think about love.
7: You know who that is?
8: No, I don't.
7: That's Engelbert Humperdinck covering the great Bad Company song.
6: Darling.
8: What would I know that he sang when we were...
5: After the Lovin'.
8: After the
6: I didn't quite know it.
4: Yeah.
6: So you
5: or
6: may not.
8: Release me. Yeah, I know his name,
6: right.
8: But I don't know when he
7: 90 did. Years old, he's released a rock album.
5: Today, yeah. So, well, that's a stretch in it.
7: Well, that
5: the cover of rock
7: kind
5: classics.
7: Kind of a ballad.
8: Was there a weird guy that was named like Timmy or Tim? Tiny Tim?
5: Tiny Tim.
8: And he would like dance around and be weird.
6: Tiny Tim was very odd.
8: Okay.
6: Yeah.
7: He had a believe it or not.
8: Yes, that. Yeah.
7: Tiny Tim, I mentioned this the other day.
4: And the Engelbert Humperdinck were
8: I think
4: the
8: I got,
4: item.
8: I think I got them confused.
5: You That's can't get them confused.
7: No. Engelbert Humperdinck.
6: Just in your head, sure.
8: Yeah.
7: Engelbert Humperdinck was a Tom Jones type.
5: Yeah, very good looking.
8: Okay.
4: Here you go.
8: What a goofy name. So
7: it's a name of an old composer.
8: Oh, okay. After the love. Oh. No, I don't know the song, but.
7: Good song.
4: Yesterday.
5: Yesterday.
7: He looked like he would wear a nice top.

0: It's next weekend.
1: I know. Just kidding. Just kidding.
2: That PBR really took hold of you, didn't it?
1: Yeah. Wow. It sure did. I'm trying to remember. You were talking about Ivory Soap. Was that the commercial?
2: 99, and I forget the slogan.
1: Was that the thing where did they show something. It floating in
0: yes.
1: the bath?
0: Yes. Mm-hmm. Yeah, that's why I remember it.
1: Okay.
2: They really sold you.
0: Mm-hmm.
1: I mean, I use Ivory, but I don't take baths. It's in the shower.
0: Right. Sure.
1: So
0: that's okay.
1: Couldn't tell you if it,
3: I keep mine in my delicates drawer. It's a good for scent.
4: In the box?
3: Yes. Yeah, just keep it in the box.
1: Isn't there a thing you're supposed to keep a thing
3: of a sachet, like a sachet.
4: Nice.
1: You're supposed to keep it in your bed?
3: Oh, really?
0: Oh, yeah. Doesn't it help with cramps in your legs or something?
1: Is that an old wives' tale?
0: I think I've heard that.
1: I know that it ruins a root beer float.
4: Yeah, it sure does.
1: Yeah, that's...
2: Even though it floats.
1: Yeah, you don't...
4: I know if you keep it in your mouth, you don't cuss.
0: Yeah.
3: Oh, yeah.
1: Maybe next week you can try making root beer floats with Ivory Soap.
0: No, we'll see. Please don't.
2: You're supposed to put a dead cat in your bed.
1: Okay, good.
2: You don't have nightmares.
1: I knew I was close.
2: Yeah.
1: We're coming right back. These are the O'Reilly Auto Parts Studios. 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
7: Hi.
6: Jess Hooker here.
7: Hello.
6: There's Josh Arnold.
8: Where? I'm right here. I'm a silly head.
6: You nut. There's Ace Cosby.
9: Here.
6: Hello, Tom. How are you, buddy?
10: Doing great over here.
6: A flurry of activity.
10: Going through a couple things. Starting soon, as the NFL season gets serious, it'll be your opportunity to have some fun. Courtesy of Steven Singer Jewelers, you'll find Steven, of course, at IHateStevenSinger.com. A $500 gift certificate each week as we once again do our pigskin picks. And you'll get to pick against Chick McGee.
6: That's right.
10: With the shoe-in of the week. So we're looking forward to that. And thanks in advance to Steven Singer Jewelers.
8: Stevie!
10: Also coming up starting, is it Monday?
7: I don't know.
10: The pop-up store?
11: Yeah.
10: And it's really exciting. We've got some really cool stuff coming up.
11: So much fun stuff. We have hunting gear and Halloween, and we have two new logos that Tom designed that are amazing. It's going to be a
10: very
11: lot of fun.
10: Very excited.
11: Yes.
8: Cool.
10: Also, this weekend, if you're... maybe driving around, whatever. We have the audio from our interview with Dolly Parton. They did a nice. It's a little more than an hour, and it'll just go to Q90. Go to BobandTom.com. It'll be there, and it's really fun. A friend of mine came up to me yesterday and said how much he enjoyed it.
11: Oh, it's a great listen.
10: And Dolly was, everyone says the same thing. She was just so nice and incredibly funny. Just a great person, and she bought millions of books for kids and all kinds of great stuff.
8: Bravo, Dolly!
10: Yeah, indeed. But we had a great time with her, and there's a couple funny stories. But I've said this before; I'll repeat myself. But even during the commercial breaks, she was just great and wanted to know all about everybody and our dogs and kids, and just lovely, lovely person, and tiny.
11: Yes, very tiny. Yeah,
10: I know that sounds silly, but sometimes when you see people on TV, because you just don't know. The exact opposite happened to me. I ran into a guy that was a meteorologist.
11: Sure,
10: but I'd never seen him in person.
11: Yeah,
10: I just seen him on television.
11: Is he real tall?
10: I went, I didn't know you were 6'6".
8: People don't think I'm tall, and they're always surprised. I think they think I'm round.
11: Oh,
8: based on
11: yeah.
6: I bet. Yeah.

0: Yes.
1: Yeah.
2: Okay, good.
0: Coming up, a little bit of history on the way. And also coming up, we're going to talk with Gil Moore, the drummer in the great band Triumph. We'll update on the Loose Lions.
2: Mm-hmm.
0: And we got a cheese in the news that involves a lawsuit.
3: I'm wondering where the lions are.
0: Wonder where the lions are. That's a Bruce Cockburn tune.
1: Yes.
0: Great song.
1: Bruce
0: great.
1: Cockburn, as I used to say.
0: it's spelled.
2: Spelled kind of that way.
0: No, it is spelled Cockburn, but right. It's pronounced Cockburn.
1: And it was on the Royal Scam, by the way, the Fez.
0: Okay. Thank you very much. Mm-hmm. Also, we have a super glue in the news in a bad way. We are in the O'Reilly Auto Parts studios, but before we move on, I want to tell you a little bit about our friends at American Financing, because the clock is ticking. 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
13: Hello.
12: Hello, indeed. There's Josh Arnold.
14: Hi there.
12: Hi. There's Ace Cosby.
15: Hello.
12: Hello. And there's Tom Griswold. Hello, Tom.
16: I'm looking over a little bit of history for you.
14: 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It is that time, isn't it?
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16: There we go.
13: What we got today?
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4: Good Friday morning. I'm Jeff Rowland of the Shoals Insider News Desk. Here's what's trending this hour in Shoals area news. For the second time in 1 week, first responders were called to Colbert County High School at around 1 p.m. on Thursday after two female students reportedly experienced seizure-like episodes. The affected students were reportedly inside the high school cafeteria when emergency personnel arrived. School officials said one of the students was taken to a local hospital by ambulance for observation. On Monday, at least six students reportedly experienced seizure-like episodes, and one female student was transported to the hospital on Monday. It is unknown if the student transported to the hospital on Thursday is the same as the student on Monday. The health department released a statement, and school officials say they found no public health exposure or danger at the school. Superintendent Nathan Fuller said they're working to get to the root cause of the incident. Fuller said he was confident there's nothing environmentally wrong with the building. Superintendent Fuller stated in a prepared statement that they care about the students and the students' safety is the number one priority. Just a reminder, the Okakapasa Return to Coldwater Native American Festival is scheduled for September 11th through 12th. The festival celebrates the culture of the indigenous people who lived here in the Shoals area. Take place in Tuscumbia in Spring Park. Park is located in the downtown area at 1 Spring Park Road on the south end of Main Street. There will be food available, music, and artwork. There will also be Native American dancers in full regalia. You're up to date. That's what's trending this hour in Shoals area news. I'm Jeff Rowland at the Shoals Insider News Desk, your news authority.
5: Now the latest from the WAFF 48 First Alert weather team.
6: Well, as we finish out this work week, finish out the month of August, we got dry weekend ahead. Real nice weather, sunshine. Today a bit of a northerly breeze, probably the best breeze we've had all week, around 7. And doubtful we'll see anything significant as far as rainfall goes. As we go through the weekend, each day gets a little bit hotter. The humidity definitely higher on Sunday with a heat index in the upper 90s. Look for overnight lows around 70. I'm WAFF 48 First Alert Chief Meteorologist Brad Travis with your forecast.
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4: 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I smell food. There's Christy Lee at the news desk.
5: Hi.
4: There's Jess Hooker.
6: Hello.
4: Hello, Josh Arnold.
7: Hi there.
4: There's Ace Cosby.
8: Hello.
4: Hello, and hello, Tom.
9: Hello, Chick McGee.
4: Smell that? Smell that bacon?
9: I do. What have we got going, Miss Hooker?
6: This is the Bob and Tom Green Room Cookie reimagined in the spirit of the state fairs that are going on right now. I did a deep fried version of our favorite Green Room Cookie, which is it's a Lotus brand Biscoff, but it has the vanilla cream in the middle. This is the one that everybody likes the most here. And so I took pancake batter, and instead of using a deep fryer, I put it in the air fryer. So I battered the cookies, dropped them in the air fryer for 3 minutes, and that's what you have here.
7: Wow.
6: A little powdered sugar on top. So go ahead.
5: Do you put vanilla in your pancake batter?
6: I do.
5: So do I.
6: I do. Mm. Yeah.
9: It's great. Sorry.
6: So
9: it's really good.
6: Yeah, the cookie almost melts. The entire cookie becomes soft
7: Absolutely.
6: In the middle. And it's
4: oh my God.
6: It's a winner. Yeah, it's good.
7: So good. I need 7 more.
4: Okay. Yeah. Oh
6: yeah.
4: My God.
6: So it's just a fun way to do a deep fried in quotes cookie.
7: That is fun.
6: Yeah. At home. Yeah, just pancake
9: really
6: batter.
9: Really good, sorry.
6: Yeah, any cookie, pancake batter in your air fryer for 3 minutes at 350.
7: Gosh darn it. It's great.
6: Yeah.
9: So walk me through it again. Do you dip it?
6: I did. So I mixed a Bisquick pancake premix. Mm-hmm. So you just add water to that.
7: Sure.
6: And like Christy said, I add a little vanilla, sometimes cinnamon too.
5: Yep.
6: And then I dipped the cookie in there. And
9: you put them on a plate?
6: Well, I put them in the freezer first because pancake batter, I make it thick, but still it runs.
9: Oh, that makes sense.
6: And so I put it in the freezer for a couple of minutes so it set up. And then I put them in the air fryer for 3 minutes.
7: Great.
6: Yeah.
9: Now I need more iced tea. Okay.
7: Well, that's a treat.
6: Yeah. Wow. Good. I'm glad you guys
9: and you
6: like
9: can do it.
6: It
9: with any cookie.
6: You could do it with any cookie. Yeah. You can, you could put anything in there if you
9: did
6: want.
9: Did you do a video of this one?
6: I did. You can go to YouTube and search bobandtom.com, Hooker the Cooker, and you can watch how I made this. It's up right now. And then all the other videos that I've made.
7: And you hear this a lot, but like and subscribe. It really does help.
6: Mm-hmm. Yes, it does. And then you could get an alert every time a video drops.
7: You'll never miss a fun video.
6: Yeah.
9: So you could do this pancake batter thing with that. You could do this with a sausage.
6: We could, yes.
4: Heck yeah.
6: Yeah.
9: Or a hot dog.
6: Or a hot dog. Yeah, we could, any of it. That would be delicious.
9: Very, very good. Now, we had a couple letters earlier this week. It began with a guy who made a hamburger, but instead of buns, he uses grilled cheese sandwiches.
4: Hamburger.
6: Right. Yeah.
9: That's a little, that's.
5: It's a lot.
9: That's a lot.
6: It is.
7: Tastes delicious.
6: Thanks. Yeah, I imagine it's really good.
4: Why don't you
5: put a hamburger in between your grilled cheese?
6: That's how I feel like I love a Frisco, right? And that's kind of what that is.
7: Yeah.
6: Yeah.
4: No, it's totally different, and it's delicious. I don't know why you people...

0: lost.
1: 60 years ago.
0: Well, I was getting there.
2: That is going to be boring.
3: He just can't help himself.
1: No. Well, I mean,
3: yeah, I
1: a
3: don't
1: lot of
3: understand.
1: People, if the story wouldn't be all that great if, hey, last Tuesday.
3: No, it would be.
1: Last Tuesday, I went to the mall, forgot my backpack.
3: Yeah.
1: Now in the national news. Oh, right, this is in the international news wire. Bobby gets his algebra book back.
2: Either way, that one's not keeping people listening.
3: News.
1: Wait till you find out what else.
3: There was a rubber in it with diarrhea.
0: And we also
3: on it.
0: We have a very special guest coming up next break.
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7: Welcome back to the Bob and Tom Show. Excuse me, I'm full of cookies. We're in the O'Reilly Auto Parts studios. There's Christy Lee at the news desk.
8: Hi.
7: There's Josh Arnold.
9: Hello there.
7: Hopefully, Jess Hooker is in the kitchen making more cookies.
9: She is.
7: There's Ace Cosby.
10: Good cookie.
7: Hello, Tom.
11: Hello, Chick McGee. Check out Hooker the Cooker. Go to our YouTube page and YouTube channel, I should say, and you can see this very interesting way to make some cookies. Upgrade them.
9: Yeah, fun and fairly easy.
11: Yeah, with an air fryer or whatever you want to do. And a lot of fun and delightful. And I've been able to have a glass of iced tea.
9: Good.
11: Because those cookies were so great. Mm-hmm. You went in for seconds, didn't you, Chick?
7: Boy, nothing sounds better than a cookie and some iced tea. Man, that really just goes together.
8: Yeah,
7: doesn't it? Boy,
8: it?
7: Oh boy.
11: You don't like iced tea?
7: How about a glass of milk and your cookie? Don't want to do that?
11: No, not right now.
8: Okay.
11: Are you eating another one right now?
7: Maybe.
9: I had a second one because I wanted to. This is the only reason why.
7: Uh-huh.
9: I wanted to see if it was good dunked in coffee.
7: Oh.
8: And?
9: It was good.
8: Did you have one hot right out of the fryer, too? I wonder if that's...
9: You know what? It wasn't right out of the fryer, but it was still warm.
7: Mm. And how about syrup on these?
8: Oh.
7: Ice cream?
8: Oh, ice cream.
11: This is getting better and better. Once again, you can see a very simple recipe. It's a lot of fun and delicious and delightful. We're going to go back over to the news desk coming up, I should say. This. We're going to talk with Gil Moore from the great band Triumph. They're back out on tour. But right now, Christy, what have you got over there?
8: Physicians report the story of a man who tried to self-treat his incontinence by gluing his urethra shut.
9: This is insane.
8: The report details the case of a 41-year-old patient who told doctors that he had been inserting super glue into his urethra to treat newly developed incontinence.
9: Come on.
8: By the time he visited a clinic 2 weeks after he

0: Albuquerque, Vegas, and Reno. Real quick, before we go, you said you had a number of bands prior to Triumph. What were the names of your, do you remember the name of your very first band when you were like in eighth grade or something?
1: Yeah. We, Rick and I have a contest on who had the worst names. Anyway, Mondo Plus Four was one of mine.
0: I like that.
1: And then I went right from there. I actually went straight downhill to Abernathy Shagmaster's Wash and Wear Band.
0: That's awful.
1: Yeah, it really is awful, but it's hard to top Rick's General Mud. I mean, that's that one is kind of like a gold standard for bad band names.
0: Oh, that's so funny. That's
1: so
0: great.
1: I tease them mercilessly about that.
0: Okay. Are you guys going to do any recording in the future, do you think?
1: It's a real good question. We've talked about it. Undecided at this point, but not off the table.
0: Okay. Possible live release of a streaming version of this live show in the future?
1: Yeah, that's absolutely happening. We recorded Scotiabank Arena in Toronto with a massive, camera setup. So that'll be, getting into post-production pretty soon. So that'll be available. The other thing I know is I think our label's releasing like a series of authorized bootlegs, which are kind of like interesting, board tapes from previous tours and so on. So it's kind of interesting because the audio on those bootlegs is kind of like being in the audience. So I know that's coming down the pike as well. And we're going to do a second documentary that kind of ties, I guess, a little bit to our first documentary that's kind of more about the tour and what we're doing now. So that's another thing that's going to be coming out.
0: Okay. Well, Gil, thanks for your time, and I look forward to seeing you in person in the band Triumph. I'm a big fan and always enjoyed your music, and you brought so much joy to so many people. Thanks very much.
1: Hope thanks to for see having you soon. Me on, Tom. I appreciate it.
0: Of course. Now, we got to move forward here. We got Chick McGee across the way.
2: 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Don't forget, there is no safe like my buddies at Simply Safe.
0: Thank you very much. And I keep getting messages from the owner of the San Francisco 49ers. He's confused about Hooker the Cooker. I'll tell him it's on the Bob and Tom YouTube page. You can get the new cookie recipe. It's wonderful. We are in the O'Reilly Auto Parts studios. 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

0: Glacier in Austria.
1: Oh, thank God. Man, I've been on pins and needles.
2: Right.
0: According to The Guardian.
3: I think this is an interesting story
0: A hiker discovered items. This is why he thinks it's interesting, Chick.
2: Uh-huh.
0: Including an ice axe, camera, and a pipe dating back from the 50s or 60s.
2: Oh, there you go. This all just happened yesterday to you. That's right.
0: On the Stolzdalfallner Glacier at an altitude of 9,700 feet.
4: Solstafferner.
0: I said that.
4: Solstafferner. That's the name of the culinary school where the Swedish chef went. Solstafferner. No, what's interesting about this is...
0: They went through the heavily frayed documents in the backpack, discovered the owner's name, and tracked him down, the Austrian police. How wonderful is that?
4: Have you heard about how with these glaciers melting, they're finding the bodies of... that have been frozen.
1: That'd be an interesting news story. Not a backpack.
2: Yeah.
4: The guy's been reunited with his backpack.
1: Well, what a sad life to have to oh, thank goodness I've been reunited with the backpack I lost.
0: He fell into the crevasse when he was hiking with his friends back in August of 1963.
1: Oh, they had to spend precious money on an 86-year-old?
0: He was sick. Yeah. It was in 1963 when he fell.
2: So he's clumsy and forgetful.
1: Yeah.
2: Evidently.
4: Have you heard that they're finding bodies in the shrinking...
1: No, because we're doing this story instead of that.
4: In the shrinking lakes.
2: Yeah, I bet
4: those,
2: they find...
4: Those reservoirs out by
2: Who knows? Maybe
4: Nevada.
2: They'll find a backpack there at the bottom of the lake. That'd be...
5: Yeah.
1: Wow. Yeah, they were finding some mob murders for sure.
4: Yeah.
5: Oh, 100%.
4: Yeah, that's like the end of Deliverance.
1: A couple of them were in like barrels and stuff.
4: Oh, yeah.
2: Yeah, you got to put it in the barrel.
1: Yeah.
2: Bob did it.
1: Grizzly.
2: Not. That's right.
4: Would they put lye in the barrel with them, or is it just...
1: I don't know.
2: Yeah, they're not telling anybody.
4: That'd be a rough day. Rough day at the morgue. Well, first of all, we're going to need something to cut open the barrel.
1: In the movies, the morticians are always eating a sandwich while they're doing that.
2: Always.
1: Just to show that they're seasoned.
4: Okay, good. Well, thanks very much. We check out our Dolly Parton interview over the weekend. We got it posted. Go to BobandTom.com if you'd like to hear that one. These are the O'Reilly Auto Parts Studios. 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
11: Good Friday morning. I'm Jeff Rowland of the Shoals Insider News Desk. Here's what's trending this hour in Shoals area news. For the second time in 1 week, first responders were called to Colbert County High School at around 1 p.m. on Thursday after two female students reportedly experienced seizure-like episodes. The affected students were reportedly inside the high school cafeteria when emergency personnel arrived. School officials said one of the students was taken to a local hospital by ambulance for observation. On Monday, at least six students reportedly experienced seizure-like episodes, and one female student was transported to the hospital on Monday. It is unknown if the student transported to the hospital on Thursday is the same as the student on Monday. The health department released a statement, and school officials say they found no public health exposure or danger at the school. School said Superintendent Nathan Fuller said they're working to get to the root cause of the incident. Fuller said he was confident there's nothing environmentally wrong with the building. Superintendent Fuller stated in a prepared statement that they care about the students and the students' safety is the number one priority. Just a reminder, the Oka Kapasa returned to

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1: Well, as we finish out this work week, finish out the month of August, we got dry weekend ahead. Real nice weather, sunshine. Today, a bit of a northerly breeze, probably the best breeze we've had all week, around 7. And doubtful we'll see anything significant as far as rainfall goes. As we go through the weekend, each day gets a little bit hotter. The humidity definitely higher on Sunday with a heat index in the upper 90s. I look for overnight lows around 70. I'm WAFF 48 First Alert Chief Meteorologist Brad Travis with your forecast.
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1: Yes.
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1: Yes. Oh, yeah. Went the wrong way.
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1: So close.
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2: Well, as we finish out this work week, finish out the month of August, we got dry weekend ahead. Real nice weather, sunshine. Today a bit of a northerly breeze, probably the best breeze we've had all week, around 7. Doubtful we'll see anything significant as far as rainfall goes. As we go through the weekend, each day gets a little bit hotter. The humidity definitely higher on Sunday with a heat index in the upper 90s. I'll look for overnight lows around 70. I'm WAFF 48 First Alert Chief Meteorologist Brad Travis with your forecast.
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1: The other day, I was in the supermarket. They had a dishwasher detergent, 12 times tougher than baked on messes. 12 times, I'm going to have, what's the metric for measuring that? Well, there were 11 failed versions. It got me thinking. You know, Vicks Formula 44D, was there 43 failed versions of that? And then ABC, Heinz 57, 56 failed. That's why I like A1 steak sauce. They got it right the first time.
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4: Now the latest from the WAFF 48 First Alert weather team.
5: After some patchy fog this morning, we'll have a lot of sunshine. Temperatures will warm quickly into the mid-80s by noon. High temperatures around 90 degrees again today. Each day is going to be just a little bit different. More

0: A northerly breeze today around 7, and the winds get lighter as high pressure kind of dominates our weekend. It keeps us from seeing any significant rain at all. In fact, our next chance may not happen until Wednesday of next week. Each day gets a little bit hotter next week as we roll into September. I'm WAFF 48 First Alert Chief Meteorologist Brad Travis with your forecast.
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7: After some patchy fog this morning, we'll have a lot of sunshine. Temperatures will warm quickly into the mid-80s by noon. High temperatures around 90 degrees again today. Each day is going to be just a little bit different. More of a northerly breeze today around 7, and the winds get lighter as high pressure kind of dominates our weekend. It keeps us from seeing any significant rain at all. In fact, our next chance may not happen until Wednesday of next week. Each day gets a little bit hotter next week as we roll into September. I'm WAFF 48 First Alert Chief Meteorologist Brad Travis with your forecast.
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7: Good afternoon, everybody. We got a great looking Friday. High school football looks good. If you're just doing anything outdoors this evening, it will be pleasant. Lower humidity today. Tomorrow, patio weather looks pretty good both days. Sunday gets a little hotter with the humidity, and it'll feel more like 99 degrees during the peak heating of the day. Next week, heat index values easily around 100 with highs in the low to mid 90s. Next chance for scattered showers and storms Wednesday. I'm WAFF 48 First Alert Chief Meteorologist Brad Travis with your forecast.
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7: Good afternoon, everybody. We got a great looking Friday. High school football looks good. If you're just doing anything outdoors this evening, it will be pleasant. Lower humidity today. Tomorrow, patio weather looks pretty good both days. Sunday gets a little hotter with the humidity, and it'll feel more like 99 degrees during the peak heating of the day. Next week, heat index values easily around 100 with highs in the low to mid 90s. Next chance for scattered showers and storms Wednesday. I'm WAFF 48 First Alert Chief Meteorologist Brad Travis with your forecast.
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7: Good afternoon, everybody. We got a great looking Friday. High school football looks good. If you're just doing anything outdoors this evening, it will be pleasant. Lower humidity today. Tomorrow, patio weather looks pretty good both days. Sunday gets a little hotter with the humidity, and it'll feel more like 99 degrees during the peak heating of the day. Next week, heat index values easily around 100 with highs in the low to mid 90s. Next chance for scattered showers and storms Wednesday. I'm WAFF 48 First Alert Chief Meteorologist Brad Travis with your forecast.
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0: we got further along the trail with Walk This Way by Aerosmith. And getting through the last mile was Dire Straits and Walk of Life. 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If those were your answers, then you walked all over today's pop quiz. Class dismissed.
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0: Rock 105.5, the Big Dog with Queen. Hey there, I'm TC. Friday, football Friday night, getting ready for the high school football games, and we're out here at Key of the Shoals getting ready to kick off this football weekend. And Jeremy kicking off the weekend, people going to football games, you know, running the kids to soccer games. I mean, they may need a new vehicle, and Key would be the place to come, right?
1: Oh, man, that's right. We're kicking off into savings, and they're kicking off to smash each other, knock each other around. But we're not going to knock you around here. We're going to give you the best deal up front. And if you are, you need something bigger, we've got we got some Carnival vans. We got them in gas burners and in hybrids. Great fuel economy on the hybrids. A very affordable car, America's best warranty. It'll seat up to 8 people. Man, if you need more room, that would be a great one to get. And if you want gas savers, we got those. We got hybrids. We got some Nero hybrids that get upwards of 60 miles per gallon. So if fuel mileage for a commute, if you got a long commute to work and you want to save some money at the pumps, the Nero is a great way to go. And, man, we got a lot of fresh pre-owned inventory. And we brought in some inventory from some of our other stores. And, man, we're loaded down with pre-owned trucks, Jeeps, SUVs, small cars, compact SUVs, whatever you're looking for pre-owned. We got more pre-owned cars than we probably have in 4 months.
0: Yeah, I mean, it's amazing what the inventory that you know, when you drive by, you think, well, they're, you know, kind of compact. But you guys jam-pack the inventory in here, and you've got a lot of selection.
1: Yes, we sure do. And we still got a few luxury lines left. We've sold a lot of the luxury lines. People like luxury around here. So we got a Lexus still left. We got the, I think there's a BMW out there. It's got a V8 twin turbo BMW. Man, that thing is, it's got some power and it looks great.
0: It's Key of the Shoals on Jackson Highway in Sheffield, where nobody walks away because everybody saves as we kick off this Football Friday with Key of the Shoals and Rock 105.5, the Big Dog.
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8: Good afternoon, everybody. We got a great looking Friday. High school football looks good. If you're just doing anything outdoors this evening, it will be pleasant. Lower humidity today. Tomorrow, patio weather looks pretty good both days. Sunday gets a little hotter with the humidity, and it'll feel more like 99 degrees during the peak heating of the day. Next week, heat index values easily around 100 with highs in the low to mid 90s. Next chance for scattered showers and storms Wednesday. I'm WAFF 48 First Alert Chief Meteorologist Brad Travis with your forecast.
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Rock 105.5, the big dog, Ted Nugent, TC, out here at Key of the Shoals, Jackson Highway in Sheffield. Football Friday night, we're kicking off the weekend. 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We have got the Archangels out of Texas. That's Stevie Ray Vaughan's old band on Rock 105.5, the big dog.

0: Rock 105.5, the big dog. Hey there, I'm TC out here on this football Friday night at Key of the Shoals. Jackson Highway in Sheffield, got BA here, man, as we get into this final weekend of August. We're looking for some big deals.
1: Yeah, come on down to Key of the Shoals where it's kind of like what TC said. It's the last weekend of August, so you might as well come see what kind of deals we got running. We got some great incentives running on a Kia Sorento right now, and that's a 2026 Kia Sorento. On 48 months, you can get 0%. Or maybe 48 months is a little bit too short. You can go 0.9% on 60 months. Or maybe you're not looking for the low APR and you'd rather take the cash from the manufacturer. Right now, Kia is offering $3,000 just on that Kia Sorento. And maybe you don't need a third row. You're looking for a Sportage. 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Man, we're getting used cars every single day. We just got a huge shipment of used cars yesterday. I mean, I'm looking at Jeeps. I'm looking at Volkswagens. I'm looking at Santa Cruzes. I'm looking at Kias. I'm looking at Toyotas. You name the brand, I think we got it right now. This is probably the most our used inventory's ever had. I mean, we got some used specials going on right now. We got a 2021 Lexus GX 460 Premium priced at $38,888. And then we also have 6 certified pre-owned Kia vehicles down there. So maybe you're looking for something for the pre-owned price, but you're not really worried about the miles. You can get somewhere in between that 2,000 to 6,000 mark miles at a pre-owned price, but it's never been titled, never been in anybody else's vehicle. So you might as well come on down to Kia Shoals, see what we got.
0: 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I mean, the peace of mind with the Kia warranty and the service department back there.
1: 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I mean, they call you that day and they get you in that day. It's really that simple. 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
0: Right, it's you can't go wrong here between the incentives to buy and the peace of mind afterwards. Key of the Shoals, where nobody walks away.
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0: Rock 105.5, the big dog Poison on this football Friday night, spinning it at Kia of the Shoals, Jackson Highway in Sheffield, and Roy, we're kicking off this final weekend of the month, and hey, good deals happening.
1: Oh boy, touchdown, Roy Torres, you guys are listening to 105.5, the big dog, live here at Kia of the Shoals, and let me tell you, we got football season starting, thank goodness. Look, if y'all are anything like me, I'm a gambling man, I like to take gambles on a whole lot of football games, and luckily with the state of Alabama, you can bet on it. But you know what you ain't got to be able to bet on? You ain't got to take a chance on one of these brand new Kias. So look, a lot of people are skeptical when buying a car. They don't know what's offered, what kind of services are given, or what kind of warranty is given. 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But come over here and shop with us. We got great deals. We got great incentives on both new and pre-owned. And we'd love the opportunity to be able to earn your business over here.
0: Yeah, it's Kia of the Shoals. I mean, it's kind of like selling peace of mind. I mean, between the vehicles and the warranties and the service department.
1: Oh, man, look, you might as well tell me these vehicles are free the way we've been able to give them out here lately. We've been over here just selling them, just like, you know, look, it's been like selling ice inside this hot heat that we got going on. But look, man, we got all the great deals. We got the best salespeople. We even got the best managers up here. This is Kia of the Shoals where nobody walks away because everybody saves.
0: Yeah, come see the great crew here at Kia of the Shoals, Jackson Highway with Rock 105.5, the big dog. Come on out.
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3: 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What's the metric for measuring that? 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You know, Vicks Formula 44D. Was there 43 failed versions of that? And then ABC, Heinz 57, 56 failed. That's why I like A1 steak sauce. 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
7: Good afternoon, everybody. We got a great looking Friday. High school football looks good. If you're just doing anything outdoors this evening, it will be pleasant. Lower humidity today. Tomorrow, patio weather looks pretty good both days. Sunday gets a little hotter with the humidity, and it'll feel more like 99 degrees during the peak heating of the day. Next week, heat index values easily around 100 with highs in the low to mid 90s. Next chance for scattered showers and storms Wednesday. I'm WAFF 48 First Alert Chief Meteorologist Brad Travis with your forecast.
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Hey there, I'm TC. Football Friday night, Deschler Tigers a little later on here on the Big Dog. We're kicking off the Football Friday night at Key of the Shoals, Jackson Highway in Sheffield, kicking off the weekend, final weekend of August. Come by and check out the incentives, the warranties, the great Kia lineup, the entire Kia lineup, and the huge selection of pre-owned vehicles, low APRs, low down payments, low monthly payments. They're going to get you in the vehicle you need at the price points you want that fits that budget. That's what they're here to do here at Kia the Shoals on Jackson Highway in Sheffield with Rock 105.5 The Big Dog. 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

0: As we are kicking off this football Friday night at Kia of the Shoals, Jackson Highway in Sheffield, getting ready for a big football Friday night, getting ready for a big weekend, final weekend of the month, which means deals, incentives, and of course with the Kia lineup, you can't go wrong, Roy.
1: 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Look, y'all, listen to 105.5 The Big Dog live here at Kia of the Shoals. Let me tell you, right now we got so many incentives, we got so many specials going on. Football season done came by our way right here. Look, we're ready to go ahead and pass y'all the ball. We're ready to be able to put it inside your hand so that you can be able
0: to do what you can do. Roy's got a cough over here, but Trey, we have got some deals, we got some incentives. You can check it out at keyoftheshoals.com. But I mean, what a huge lineup that and a huge inventory that you got on this lot.
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0: And you come by and talk to Troy. Come by and talk to Roy, Trey, and Roy. Here I am messing things up, but you know, we talk about all the great vehicles here. I mean, but the one thing that Kia of the Shoals really kind of prides itself on is the crew you got here. You're working for the customer, is what you're doing.
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0: Kia of the Shoals, come by and see Trey, come by and see Roy, come by and see all the fine crew here as we kick off this football Friday night at Kia of the Shoals, Jackson Highway in Sheffield with Rock 105.5 The Big Dog.
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0: 95.5, the big dog, is WVNA-FM, Muscle Shoals, Alabama. 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

0: Live, the big dog. Hey there, I'm TC. Football Friday night, getting ready for Destro Tiger football here in just a little while. We're kicking off this Football Friday night at Kia of the Shoals as we not only kick off a Football Friday night, but we kick off a weekend, final weekend of August. And it's always a big weekend for Kia of the Shoals here when we get to the end of the month. I mean, they're always working hard all month long, but and a staff that is dedicated to working for you. That is their job here at Kia of the Shoals, Jackson Highway in Sheffield. 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
1: Mr. Obvious, America's favorite answer man. There's not a situation that he can't handle with his sage-like wisdom and his quick draw wit.
2: Well, waste not, want not, caller.
1: And now, Bob and Tom Productions is proud to present a side of Mr. Obvious you never heard before.
2: Ah, oh, I hit my head. Damn, that's smart. Oh, was my mic on?
1: Now you can hear for the first time the Mr. Obvious that the censors didn't want you to hear.
3: Oh.
1: It's Mr. Obvious, too hot for radio.
3: Oh,
1: Mr. Obvious, too hot for radio. We can't even play it for you in this commercial. It's just too hot.
4: So, Mr. Obvious, I can't figure out why it's not working.
2: Oh, well... Well, I can tell you why it's not working.
4: Oh, yeah? Why is that?
2: It's because you're a stupid f***ing idiot. That's why it's not working, you dumb
5: cut. John, you can't say that on the air.
2: Look, I'm sorry, but what the f***? This dip doesn't even know how to operate his toaster? Come on, Bill. Don't we have anyone screening these damn calls?
5: All right. Settle down, John.
2: Don't settle down, John. Me. And where the f*** are those pictures I was supposed to see? Get Don on the phone. If I don't get those f***ing pictures in here by 2 o'clock, I'm going to walk off this mother f***er. You hear me, Bill? Hey, I'm not f***ing you. I've got f***ing you money. You know what that means, Bill? That means I've got enough money that I can say f*** you, Bill. Now give me some decent f***ing callers on the phone. These calls are ponderous, man. Ponderous.
5: All right, John. We'll take care of it.
2: And where's my orange smoothie? Damn it! I asked for a damn orange smoothie like 20 minutes ago!
1: Mr. Obvious! Raw! Uncut! Uncensored!
2: So, you see my point, caller?
4: No, I don't, Mr. Obvious. That's gotta be the stupidest thing I've ever heard.
2: I'm sorry, wait a minute. What did you say, you piece of sh**?
4: You heard me.
2: Look, well, we've got caller ID. I'm gonna have a couple of my gorillas down there getting medieval on your ass. How do you like that, Mr. Tuffy, huh? I'll make you think stupidest thing you ever heard. I'll be watching from my yacht while the cops are fishing your bloated carcass out of the river next week, pal.
4: Hey, look, take it easy, Mr. Obvious. I was just kidding.
2: Oh, yeah, just kidding, huh? Sounds like you just made the connection, right? You just made the connection, didn't you, mother?
1: Mr. Obvious, too hot for radio. So you don't forget, call before midnight tonight. If you order in the next 30 minutes, you'll also get Mr. Obvious bloopers, blunders, and practical jokes. You'll hear Mr. Obvious pulling off hilarious prank phone calls on unsuspecting listeners.
4: Hello?
2: Yes, hello, caller. I mean, sir, is your wife at home?
4: No, she's not here right now.
2: Yeah, I know, because she's right here with my d*** in her mouth. I love that one.
1: To order Mr. Obvious too hot for radio and the bonus tape, Mr. Obvious bloopers, blunders, and practical jokes, call 1-800-EACH-D***. That's 1-800-EACH-D***.
4: And so, Mr. Obvious, that was the last time I ever saw her alive.
2: Oh, I'm sorry, caller. You've obviously mistaken me for someone who gives a
1: Don't be a moron. Order your tapes today. Oh.
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Rock 105.5, the big dog, Ozzy, on this Football Friday night. Yeah, not too long, about an hour from now, Deschler Tigers will be on the air. And, of course, Football in the South, High School Football Scoreboard Show. We'll follow that again tonight as we kick off our Football Friday night into the weekend at Kia of the Shoals, Jackson Highway in Sheffield. Yeah, come by and see the new Kia lineup ready for you. I mean, whatever you may be looking for, from the K4s and the K5s up to the Tellurides and the Seltoses. Just come by and check out the entire lineup with whatever you're, you know, if you're looking for a gas saver, you're looking for something to get the

0: 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And we come by ready to get a test drive for you. And, you know, won't take you long, hour or so. You'll be out the door in a new ride here at Kia of the Shoals as we're kicking off the football weekend, kicking off the savings with Kia of the Shoals, Jackson Highway in Sheffield with Rock 105.5, the big dog.
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10: Good Friday evening. We had some really nice weather out there this Friday evening. Sun keeps setting earlier out there. Temperatures going to fade into the mid to upper 60s tonight. Tomorrow night, same thing. We got a beautiful weekend ahead overall. The humidity climbs Sunday, but that's it. No chance of rain. It's going to feel close to 100 degrees at times, though, with the peak heating of the day. Heat wave continues into next week. Right now, mostly dry as well. I'm WAFF 48 First Alert Chief Meteorologist Brad Travis with your forecast.
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Rock 105.5, the big dog. Hey there, I'm TC. Football Friday night, closing in on the Deschler Tigers here on the big dog in just a few minutes as we kick off this football weekend here at Kia of the Shoals, Jackson Highway in Sheffield, kicking off the savings. 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And come by and talk for these folks here. That the crew here, is what their job is to get you what you need to fit it in the budget that you're looking for. That's what they specialize in here at Kia of the Shoals, Jackson Highway in Sheffield, where nobody walks away because everybody saves with Rock 105.5, the big dog, and the Who.

0: Too much time on my hands. Too much time on my...
1: Rock 105.5, the big dog with Sticks. Hey there, I'm TC on this Football Friday night. Getting ready for the Detroit Tigers here in just a few minutes on the big dog. We're kicking off this football weekend and kicking off the last weekend of the month here at Kia of the Shoals and with Jeremy here. And we're getting ready for a big weekend of savings, kicking off the savings.
2: That's right. We're kicking off savings. Man, we had a huge day today. We're hoping to have a huge day tomorrow and Monday. 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Where else can you get that deal? Yeah. Not many, I don't think. Right. But come on in. Check us out. We got, the pre-owns. We got F-150s. We got Dodge Ram trucks. We got a really nice Lexus SUV. I think it's a GX460. We got a Tahoe. We got, the brand new Tellurides are here. They're hot. They're jumping out of here. We got them in hybrids and in gas burners. So, man, just come check them out.
1: Yeah, come check out and check out the crew here. I mean, I've mentioned this before, Jeremy, when you come over here, I see somebody, you know, they get a deal and they're happy. There was somebody, some folks here just a moment ago, new to the area, just moved to, I think, from Corinth area. And you introduced them to the Kia of the Shoals and how you guys do business. And they got themselves a new, I believe it was K4, and out the door.
2: Absolutely. They left tickled to death, smiles on their face, and that's what we want. We want you to be proud of your experience here, proud of the car you bought here, and we want you to recommend us with confidence to your friends, families, church members, whoever, that, hey, these guys, they're really doing what it takes. We got a great staff of young guys here selling cars that, they're just really good people.
1: Yeah, good people. Come out and see the good people here at Kia of the Shoals, Jackson Highway in Sheffield, as we kick off the football weekend with savings here at Kia of the Shoals and Rock 105.5, the big dog.
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7: Good Friday evening. We had some really nice weather out there this Friday evening. Sun keeps setting earlier out there. Temperatures going to fade into the mid to upper 60s tonight. Tomorrow night, same thing. We got a beautiful weekend ahead overall. The humidity climbs Sunday, but that's it. No chance of rain. It's going to feel close to 100 degrees at times, though, with the peak heating of the day. Heat wave continues into next week. Right now, mostly dry as well. I'm WAFF 48 First Alert Chief Meteorologist Brad Travis with your forecast.
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5: Good evening. We're glad you're joining us for Deschler Tiger Football on 105.5 The Big Dog. It is absolutely great to be a Deschler Tiger. This is Ben Wilson and Scott King in the booth. Brian Murner is on the field for senior night. He will be joining us here in just a few minutes, especially tonight inside of Howard Chapel Stadium. We are glad that you're joining us for the Deschler Tigers that are taking on the Colbert County Indians. Tonight is senior night, like I just said, and we're proud to present to you folks listening to the Deschler Tigers. We're going to announce all of our seniors for the fall sports. Excuse me. This will include football, cheer, band, volleyball, and cross country.
6: Our football seniors this year are number 3, Warner Johnson, number 7, Armani Jones, number 9, Bryson Williams, number 10, Jack Vallejo, 11, Dayton Sanford, 13, Jeremiah Fletcher, 14, Carter Boyette, 15, Garrett James, 18, Tripp Clark, 19, George Youngblood, 21, Kendrick Gunn, 24, JT Phillips, 25, Cartavius Walker, 31, Chris Bailey, 38, Brian Rodriguez, 50, Jeremiah Beckwith, 51, Austin King, 52, George Stutz, 54, Phoenix Carpenter, 59, Corian Anderson, 62, Carter Smith, 86, Jay Murner, 88, Josh Hawkins, and then two of our video guides, Julian Hillhart and Judd Lindsay.
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1: Jagtiana,
0: sorry. Caden Pace, Annalise Patrick, Macy Warren, Amberly Westmoreland, and Aaliyah Whitston.
1: Our senior cheerleaders are Sway Bange, Ella Hogan, and Justice Davis.
0: So our cross-country seniors are Jake Hall, Julian Hillhart, Dominique Hornberger, Yoskara Manzo, Dare Wilson, Brooklyn Davis, and Aaliyah Wilson.
1: Our flag football seniors are Tariana Baker, Tariana Garrett, Sienna Gutierrez, Jamerica Hampton, Ella Steen, and Millie Terry.
0: And for our volleyball seniors, we got Ruthie Gifford, Julia Petty, Olivia Adams, Kendall Scoggins, and Leah Gardner.
1: The Destro Tigers are at home tonight inside Howard Chapel Stadium for the first time this year to face the always tough Colbert County Indians in the renewal of this rivalry. The Indians are led by second-year head coach Oscar Bynes. Coach Bynes is set to lead the Indians tonight out on Howard Chapel Stadium. They had a great season last year, in which they lost in the second round of the playoffs to an always good Gordo program. In the regular season, their only losses were to 4A Central, 4A Deschler, and to eventual state champions Morris Hill. Last week, the Indians faced Colbert Heights, and they walked away with a 58-12 victory over the Wildcats. A lot like last week's game with Russellville, this game against Colbert County is a tough rivalry. Both programs here tonight have a lot of history with each other and a great winning tradition. The Indians have 5.5 state championships, and the 1979 coach Don Creasy's team was the half state champions, where the Indians tied 0-0 with Jackson in the state finals game. Colbert County has a grand total of 697 wins, 403 losses, and 22 ties. The Destro Tigers' overall record is 718 wins, 381 losses, and 35 tie games. Now, we're the Destro Radio Show, so we don't want to brag too much on Colbert County because the Destro Tigers have an overall record against the Indians of 52 wins and 25 losses over the last 77 meetings. But when you look back at these two schools' histories on the football field, they both have dominated at different times in the past. So I say again tonight, just like in the years past, you never know what will happen on this field when these two programs lower their shoulder and their pads and the ball is snapped.
0: All right, so thank you, Scott. We got 26 minutes to kick off. We're going to take a one-minute timeout, and we'll be right back with Destro Tiger football.
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0: Welcome back to Deschler Tiger football. We are 24 minutes away from kickoff. The senior night is going on here at Deschler, and they are lined up on the field honoring all the fall sports. Tonight, Destro Tigers at home here at Howard Chapel Stadium in Tuscumbia as Destro is taking on Colbert County. The Indians are coming to town. So, Scott, what are your thoughts on tonight about the Colbert County Indians?
1: So you don't really have much information on either team yet. You know, last week Colbert County played a Colbert Heights team that I would think Colbert Heights or Colbert County just overmatched them, whereas Destro played Russellville, traditionally a good matchup. So you really don't – Deschler's 0-1, Colbert County's 1-0. You really don't know, but if you look back at this rivalry and how things have gone, you can kind of make some conclusions. Deschler is on a 9-game winning streak in this rivalry. The last time Colbert County won this game was 2016. I look at that and I think, well, this has got to

0: been the longest streak of this rivalry, but Deschler won 13 straight against Cobber County between 1928 and 62, obviously not playing every year. Cobber County's longest streak in this rivalry is 7 between 1981 and 87, and Cobber County has not won back-to-back games in separate years since that streak. They did beat us twice in the same season in 1989 when they beat us in the regular season and the second round of the playoffs. But when you look at the dominance in the win column that we have had recently, it has not been total domination on the scoreboard. Last year, Deschler did handle Cobber County easily 57-16, but the previous three meetings of Coach Malone's tenure all came down to the wire, with Deschler winning by a total of 17 points over three meetings. So you look at tonight, and if you were having to place money on this, you would have to say this is going to be a close physical game.
1: Yeah. So let's go back 4 years ago with the Deschler Tigers that were undefeated, and the Indians came to Howard Chapel Stadium 2-2, and they gave us a game of a lifetime. That night was one of the most exciting games that we all have ever called. Price connected with Dean Newsome with 1 second on the clock, and the crowd, we all went crazy. And I listened to that replay this week, and as Brian called it, I screamed touchdown D like five times as loud as I could. It was on the Deschler Barstool Sports page this week, and it gave me chills listening to it. But we went crazy in the booth. But I'm not sure about you, Scott, but that was one of the best endings to a high school football game that I had ever seen. It was an awesome throw and an awesome catch. I can see the – I watched the playback several times this week, but it was just a great throw by Price and a great catch by D. Newsome.
0: So, Ben, when I saw you were going to say that, I tried to come up with something to disagree with you for the sake of conversation. And I thought back to, you know, Hamilton last year, of what I could bring it up. But the more I think about it, I can't think of another more improbable winning ending to that game. We were beat. There was no way we should have won that game. It should have been over, ending our hopes of what would turn out to be a perfect 10-0 regular season. A loss to a team that we were, quite frankly, we were better than them, a lot better than them. And to make it even more improbable, we walked out there, we got under center, and we had a 14-year-old freshman quarterback taking a snap for the first year as a starter of that game. But on paper, what you can't account for is that group of seniors that were out there, and they were winners. And, you know, they've continued their success since. So Dean Newsome, you just talk about him, he made the winning catch. Right now he is in Purdue, Indiana. He's getting ready to play against Indiana State for the opener of Purdue University next Friday night. You got Walter Goggins. He's going to get ready to play Samford tomorrow night in UNA's opening game. K.J. Anderson on that team, he's playing basketball at Blue Mountain State. And then you got kids like Keegan Jackson, who is an IBEW and successful. And I could go on, you know, Simeon Malone, Josiah Mullins, Trayvon Polk, Kale Soder. That team was loaded with winners. You know, and the rest of us may have had some doubt when they came out of that timeout right there. But winners, when they walk on the field, they find ways to win, and that group was extremely special.
1: They sure were. All right, Deschler Tigers, we're getting ready to face Colbert County Indians. We have 20 minutes until kickoff, so we've still got time. There's plenty of seats left. It's a packed house on senior night, but we have a few seats left here and there, and Colbert County is filling in on the far side. But tonight is not a region game or a playoff, but it is all about winning against a rival across town. Brian spoke with Coach Malone about tonight's game with the Indians, and let's get some of his thoughts on tonight's matchup. We're going to go to the Coach Malone pregame show.
2: This is Brian Murner, and you're listening to 105.5 Big Dog pregame coaches interview with head coach Patrick Malone. All right, so I don't want to dwell on last week, but walking away from Russellville, what was your thoughts?
3: Well, I think initially I liked how we performed on the offensive and defensive front. I thought we got some movement, created some running lanes. Defensively, I thought we held up against the run. When we went back and watched the tape, there were about three or four plays, running plays that they gashed us on that we, you know, just a fit here or there, and we get them bottled up. But pleased with up front. I think areas that we got to improve, obviously special teams stuck out. Just the from a technique standpoint, from an execution standpoint, I thought we were very poor in that area. So we spent some time on that. I think from a throw game, That's wasn't our priority going into Russellville. We

0: to run the football, and out of 65 snaps, we had 50 runs. So from a throw game standpoint, we're still working on some things there, and hopefully we'll come out tonight against Colbert County and take advantage of some of the mismatches that we think we have there.
1: Okay. All right. So before we get to Colbert County, tonight is senior night for all the fall sports, but these seniors, you've had them since eighth grade. Is that right?
0: Yes.
1: All right. So is there anything you want to say about them as a group?
0: I think that's one of the closest groups that I've been lucky to be a part of in my entire coaching career. They all get along. They all have fun with each other. They can joke around with each other. But at the end of the day, I think they genuinely care about each other. And I think that all that does is breed over into the locker room, breed over into the school building. And I think, you know, when this group comes back in 10 years, 20 years, they'll have a lot of fun memories. And hopefully they'll stay as close as they are now.
1: Yeah, I do too. I think they got potential for that. All right, so this week, and it doesn't matter what your record is ever. So Colbert County is going to come into Howard Chapel Stadium tonight, and they're going to play us the best game they're going to give us. You know, people love this game with the Indians, and it's one of my personal favorites, to be honest with you. So what does Coach Bonds and the Colbert County Indians have for us for their offense?
0: I think they're going to try to work the clock, much like you saw last week in Russellville. They're going to try to dwindle that play clock down, limit our possessions. They want to run a ball control offense. They want to be physical at the point of contact. So it wouldn't surprise me if you see fewer receivers and more linemen enter the game. We kind of expect that. They tried to do a little bit of that last year. So for us defensively, we've got to win first down. We've got to make it second and long, third and long. The old cliche of take away something, that we've got to really do that. We've got to make them throw the football in order for us to be successful defensively. And then offensively, we've got to be ahead of the chains. We've got to be second and short. We've got to be third and short, where we can still run everything in our playbook. We want to be two-dimensional. And obviously, what you saw last week with Bryson running the football, that adds another element to our offense. So we want to mix in all of the runs and the passes offensively, but get the ball in our hands of our playmakers, and hopefully we'll be able to do that tonight.
1: Okay, sounds like we got a plan. All right, Coach Malone, I know you got a lot to do. There's home games Fridays. There's lots to do here on campus. And this is Brian Murner. You're with head coach Patrick Malone for the pregame show, and we'll be back after this one-minute timeout.
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6: Welcome back, Deschler Tiger fans. We're bringing you live action tonight here at the Deschler Tigers are taking on the Colbert County Indians here at Howard Chapel Stadium in Tuscumbia. So we are 14 minutes and 30 seconds away from kickoff. So we're going to watch the Deschlers take on the rivalry of the Indians, and it seems that they are coming out of the stands now. They're coming off the field for senior night, so we're going to clear the field and be ready to play. So we are just about 14 minutes away. We're going to take a two-minute timeout. We'll be right back with more Deschler Tiger football.
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13: Welcome back, Deschler Tiger fans. The Tigers are at home tonight inside of Howard Chapel Stadium. The Deschler are looking for their third This is our second game. We came up short last week, 28-27 against the Russell Golden Tigers. So tonight we're going to hopefully be 1-1 as we take on the Colbert County Indians. So let's talk about the weather for just a minute. So they had TEF had a senior night on the courtyard in front of the Winston home, and there was tents and food, just a great tailgate, great community event. Thank you for all that joined and put that together. They did a great job of working to get that going. So tonight, the lights are on here as the sun is starting to set to the west, just over the field house. The crowds are filling in the stadium. It's a beautiful night for football. So Scott, what about any injuries? We got any injuries?
14: So the only one that I saw from last week that I know of is Jordan Stutz. He's one of our offensive linemen. He had what looked like was a banged up ankle. But that was one of the good things. You know, there's always good things that come out of a game, win or lose. And no injuries last week. And also, we played a very, very clean game. There was very few, obviously the penalties at the end, but it was not a lot of discipline penalties that you saw. But I will make one prediction tonight, Ben, and it's kind of like at Thanksgiving when you're eating sweets. The calories don't count. The personal fouls don't count in the Colbert County Deschler game. There's going to be some penalties tonight.
13: That's a good point. So the Deschler Tiger Band is fixing to do the national anthem, so we're going to step away for a one-minute timeout. We'll be back with our Deschler starters.
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4: Welcome back, Deschler Tiger fans. 7 minutes and 55 seconds until kickoff here in Tuscumbia, Alabama, at Howard Chapel Stadium. So tonight, the whole seniors are coming out to the field, but as they walk, make their way down the sidelines, we're going to go over the starters. For the offensive starters tonight, number 13, Jeremiah Fletcher's receiver. He's a senior. Number 5, Eli Edwards, wide receiver, is a junior. Number 18, Tripp Clark's a wide receiver, a senior. Number 44, Carson Lyles, wingback, 10th grader. Number 7, Armani Jones, is a running back, 12th grader. Number 86, Jay Murner's tight end. He's a senior. Number 9, Bryson Williams is your starting quarterback, a senior. Number 59, Corey Anderson's tackle, is a senior. Number 50, Jeremiah Beckwith is a guard. Tookie Beckwith is a senior. Number 65, Jeremiah Madden is a center, a 10th grader. Jordan Stutz, number 52, is your guard. And Javian Smith, number 68, is your tackle.
5: On defense, number 54, Phoenix Carpenter is a defensive end. 55, Deontay Porter, defensive tackle. 74, Darius Sanders, defensive tackle. 65, Jeremiah Madden, defensive end. 3, Warner Johnson, outside linebacker. 11, Dayton Sanford, inside linebacker. 21, Kendrick Gunn, inside linebacker. 36, Dontavious Sanford, outside linebacker. Number 1, Jaquez Saffold, corner. 19, George Youngblood, safety. 26, Tristan Welch, safety. And number 2, C.J. Grant, at corner.
4: All right, so our special teams, number 99, Tripp Brooks. He's our place kicker. He's a junior. Tripp got his 100th point last year as a Deschler Tiger. Number 19, George Youngblood's our punter. He's a senior. Brian Rodriguez is our kickoff. He's number 38. He's a senior. Jay Murner's our long snapper. And then George Youngblood is also our holder. So tonight we have all of the seniors lined up. Deschler in their traditional home Cardinal helmets with the white stripes, white numerals, Cardinal jerseys, white pants with the red Cardinal stripes down the side. Across the way, we have the Colbert County Indians. They're dressed in their white with their black numerals and a black helmet. And so our starters tonight before they walk out is number 50, Tookie Beckwith, number 13, Jeremiah Fletcher, number 18, Tripp Clark, and number 54, Phoenix Carpenter. So Brian Murner is done with senior night. Welcome, Brian, and congratulations on Jay. You're finishing up 3 graduates of Deschler High School.
6: My last one.
4: It's your last one. So
6: this is it. It's over with.
4: Yep.
6: Now, normally Scott's putting his earpiece in, and he's headed down to the field, so I appreciate Scott coming up and helping Ben out to get this show started. One of my favorite games absolutely of the year, no matter what. You can be 0-3, you can be 3-0, it doesn't matter. Tonight, Colbert County, it's like I told the boys when I interviewed them, it's like playing the folks in your backyard, you know, because this is such – they all know each other. Some of them are related to each other, and a lot of them are related, to be honest. You go to church with them, those kinds of things. But I just come off the field for senior night. The feeling down there is super energetic. These kids are ready to go. These cheerleaders are ready to go. The band is ready to go. The parents. The Deschler side is filling up really well. Colbert County side is filling up. They're still pouring in that back gate over there. And so another thing, one of the things that Coach Fuller and Mr. Tate and myself, we discussed with Chief Higginbotham, was we opened up this other gate down here, and that's helped a lot with the congestion right here in the main gate. So these guys are headed out to the middle of the field. I don't know if Scott's made it out there or not.
4: Scott,
6: turn him up.
4: Can you hear Scott? We didn't check Scott's radio, so.
6: Now he's up here. So they're out for the coin toss. We are just under 4 minutes to get ready to kick this Colbert County Deschler game off. Like I said, it's a great atmosphere out there on the field.

0: weather is perfect out there. If you can imagine, it is absolutely perfect. So we will catch this coin toss, and then we will come back and get ready for kickoff tonight. Now, while we're waiting on this, I want to say thank you, because like I said, I just mentioned cheerleaders just a few minutes ago. Coach Jordan Fleming, she's doing an outstanding job with our Spirit Days and getting this campus, getting Destrehan High School ready to roll with the Spirit Days on Thursday, and then also the last week's pep rally. So I want to say thank you to Jordan Fleming. I want to say thank you to Lily Pace. She is captain. Sway Baines, co-captain. Ella Hogan is also co-captain. Etta James, Jada Congleton, Chloe Stewart, Ava Letson, Macy Dillard, Breelyn Pickering, Justin Justice Davis, and also Cooper Hill is in our RIP, the mascot uniform. All right, here goes the coin toss. It appears Destrehan is going to receive, and then we're going to step away for 1 minute, and we'll be back for kickoff.
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4: Welcome back, Dexter fans. We are ready to kick off tonight with the Carver County Indians. The referees are dispersing from the middle of the field. Dexter is going to receive this ball, and Carver County is going to kick from my right to left. They'll be kicking into the Cave Street end zone. Let's see. We've got back deep number 7, Armani Jones, number 8, Brandon Woods, and across the way on the Carver County sidelines is Jeremiah Fletcher. Up short, there's C.J. Grant, and then in the middle, Kendrick Gunn, and then closest to us right here is George Youngblood.
5: Good to have Landon, your son-in-law, up here with us tonight. Our statistician is back.
4: So Mert was coming, and Mert's got a new program. I saw that. Yeah, and so she's excited to try out.
5: All right, here we go, Brian.
4: All right, so Carver County, their number 11 is Silas Quillen, is going to handle the kickoff. He's got it set on the 40. They're going to kick it on the ground, and C.J. Grant's going to take it at the 32. He's going to go to the far side of the field, and he slips up at the 35-yard line. C.J. saw a lot of green in front of him.
5: Yep.
4: And he was tackled by I missed the number on that one.
5: Just an onside squib kick. They kicked it to the far side. Dessler was going from our left to the right, and C.J. ran towards the home side and almost got around two guys. But he was tackled, so we're going.
4: He'd have been home free.
5: That's right. First and 10 from the 34-yard line.
4: All right, Tripp Clark and Fletcher is going to be split to the Carver County side, and joining them is going to be Lyles, but we're going to run it to the